All right, now it's time for a little fun. 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

0: Yo, Third World Music Web TV radio show, Blonta Yelim, the voice of the voiceless. His Imperial Majesty's sound that we say will spread it all over the world. Aye, man. Blonta, blaze over the fire and browse the day. You see? Yeah.
1: 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Selector Blonta, you are the first selector in the world for play this. It's

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0: DJ Sandman. Some guy a sell out clubs. We a sell out grandstands, man. I want to, man. 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Give me a couple grands, man. Anyway, all girls who are tight and all man go on easy. Sing it. Representing for Sandman.
1: 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I yell him. Oh, you mean we are blazing up the fire? Guess who's in the building? Pooper on the browser day, I say it. DJ Blunt, I hear him. We are hear him up, you say it. Send it!

Yo, greetings to all dance steppers. There's sure gonna be a lot of controversies as to who's gonna be the ruling sound of the 90s.

Somebody said it's gone to your head. Somebody said we have met the enemy and he is us. And Danny said the Cambridge boys and parties around private being sex. And somebody said morning becomes electron. Somebody said whenever I feel afraid I will have happy too. And somebody said we had to destroy the village in order to save it. Somebody said no one ever went broke underestimating the taste of the American public. Somebody said we don't sell the leading dolls of your teacher here. And somebody said if you don't do it, somebody else will.

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And Brian both said, content is no object. Peter O'Toole said,

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2: 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Baby, come and let me really make you wine like a gypsy.

0: Hey yo, Ren, turn that up.
1: King shit. Tout ce count squad.
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